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To the world. Take a moment for yourself and look towards the sky. J-Wave, across the sky.

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2: 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This is Crystal speaking from Seoul, Korea, and I've just released my new song, PWLT. Hope you guys enjoy my new song. Thank you.

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Runway, Lady Gaga and Doechii. And last week's number one. パパッと2連覇達成、宇多田ヒカル。

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Number 80 Coming to Summer Sonic, this week's number 80, Siku, Dangerous Lover. Number 79 Brand new entry

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Number 52. And it goes on and on and on and on and on.Tom Misch at number 52, On and On. Number 51. I'm the bangaranga, bangaranga, bangaranga, bangaranga. I'm the bangaranga, bangaranga, bangaranga, bangaranga. I'm the bangaranga. Eurovision Song Contest, 今年のウィナー. Number 51, Dara, Bangaranga. Number

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1: 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I don't know, you know, I've never known. I mean, I just don't know what's going to happen. It'll be all right, though.

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Only the killers, the city is ours. 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

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Just a little loving. Just a little loving. 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

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FM